0: secret, toutes les rêves de la playlist Sound System, c'est sur franceinter.fr.
1: Hi, my name's Sarah, and I'm going to sing on the next one. I'd like to extend my warmest gratitude to Kanye West for letting me appear on his song. 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

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And the reality is, every weekend, I go out because I just want to feel let go.

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They go like the last light of the sun, all in a blaze. 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

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Baby, something like crash. And I do my dance, it's the same shit.